0: Cause I gotta have faith. 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Because I gotta have faith, faith, faith. I gotta have faith, faith, faith.
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But this is loneliness, I know. I lay my hand unto my soul. Is this what life has got to give? Is this the dream?

0: 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Is this what life has got to give? Is this a dream, the dream ahead of you?
1: Самара 103.6 FM. 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